next morning on the way into town, saw some skid marks and followed them around, over the curb, through the fields, into the house of Mary.

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0: Excess weather. Overnight, a few clouds with a low falling to 12 Celsius or 53 Fahrenheit. Sunday, cloudy skies with a high of 23. And looking ahead to Monday, sunshine with the high reaching 31. Find your long-range forecast online at ckxsfm.com.
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0: Excess weather. Overnight, a few clouds with a low falling to 12 Celsius or 53 Fahrenheit. Sunday, cloudy skies with a high of 23. And looking ahead to Monday, sunshine with the high reaching 31. Find your long-range forecast online at ckxsfm.com.
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0: Excess weather. Overnight, a few clouds with a low falling to 12 Celsius or 53 Fahrenheit. Sunday, cloudy skies with a high of 23. And looking ahead to Monday, sunshine with the high reaching 31. Find your long-range forecast online at ckxsfm.com.
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0: Excess weather. Overnight, a few clouds with a low falling to 12 Celsius or 53 Fahrenheit. Sunday, cloudy skies with a high of 23. And looking ahead to Monday, sunshine with the high reaching 31. Find your long-range forecast online at ckxsfm.com.
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0: Excess weather. Overnight, a few clouds with a low falling to 12 Celsius or 53 Fahrenheit. Sunday, cloudy skies with a high of 23. And looking ahead to Monday, sunshine with the high reaching 31. Find your long-range forecast online at ckxsfm.com.
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0: Excess weather. Overnight, a few clouds with a low falling to 12 Celsius or 53 Fahrenheit. Sunday, cloudy skies with a high of 23. And looking ahead to Monday, sunshine with the high reaching 31. Find your long-range forecast online at ckxsfm.com.
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0: Excess weather. Overnight, a few clouds with a low falling to 12 Celsius or 53 Fahrenheit. Sunday, cloudy skies with a high of 23. And looking ahead to Monday, sunshine with the high reaching 31. Find your long-range forecast online at ckxsfm.com.
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I woke last night to the sound of thunder. 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

0: Excess weather. Overnight, a few clouds with a low falling to 12 Celsius or 53 Fahrenheit. Sunday, cloudy skies with a high of 23. And looking ahead to Monday, sunshine with the high reaching 31. Find your long-range forecast online at ckxsfm.com.
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0: Excess weather. Overnight, a few clouds with a low falling to 12 Celsius or 53 Fahrenheit. Sunday, cloudy skies with a high of 23. And looking ahead to Monday, sunshine with the high reaching 31. Find your long-range forecast online at ckxsfm.com.
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6: Excess weather. Overnight, a few clouds with a low falling to 12 Celsius or 53 Fahrenheit. Sunday, cloudy skies with a high of 23. And looking ahead to Monday, sunshine with the high reaching 31. Find your long-range forecast online at ckxsfm.com.
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0: 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Hey, a little shout out to my buddy Harry Curtis. Was talking to him yesterday. He gave us a nice shout out on another medium somewhere. So I want to show a little appreciation and give him a shout out. And a shout out to Harry is look for farmers while you're out there traveling, because when they're out there doing their work in the fields, and they're out there right now, and I think we talked to Louis Rush yesterday, and he was telling us that, you know, around 60-70% of all the corn is in now, and the seed corn is going in. Soybeans are just going in, and it's a little bit busier towards the Wallaceburg, Lambton County area because of the clay ground. So farmers are still out there regularly. So you'll see a lot of large, long planters. You'll see a lot of tractors doing planting, fertilizing, and all of that stuff that goes with it. I guess soybeans, you don't have to fertilize as much, but or at all. But look for them is my message to all you farmers out there. And I know Harry will appreciate that, it's big equipment. And they don't want to be on highways. They don't want to be on paved roads. They would love just to go from field to field and not have to see any cars at all. But it just doesn't work that way. So if you see any of the equipment that's out there, give them a break. Give them a thumbs up. Give them a finger, but make it a thumb finger and show them a little bit of appreciation. They're feeding cities. They're doing their work. And you're in and out. You're trying to watch out for mailboxes and telephone poles with this large equipment. So be prepared. Take a little extra time if you're on somewhere or off to somewhere today enjoying your long weekend. And thank a farmer.
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0: Excess weather. Cloudy skies today with a high reaching 23 Celsius or 73 Fahrenheit. Overnight, clear with the low falling to 13. And on Monday, sunshine with the high reaching 31. Find your long-range forecast online at ckxsfm.com.
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0: Wrap it up with The Clash there at 99.1 CKXS. I'm Greg Hetherington with you, and welcome aboard to our, what day is this? Sunday? Is that what day it is? It gets a little blurry after a while, you know, with these long weekends. What day is it? Tomorrow's a holiday, which is good news for, I know, a lot of you who probably got the day off and are going to enjoy yourselves. I hope you do. The forecast today is looking pretty good. We got a chance of some showers. They're saying late this afternoon, the risk of a thunderstorm in there. And there are some fog patches out there. It's very hazy right now. I live over on the Snai, and with the cold temperature of the water, I think the water is like 47 degrees or something. And then you combine that with it being fairly warm out this morning, 17 Celsius, or what's that, 63 Fahrenheit, you get that little bit of fog on top of the water. So that's happening right now on the lakes and the Snai for those that live, or maybe, I'm not sure about the Big River, if it would have the same fog effect or not for those that are living there in Port Lambton, Sombra, and Corunna, and all the places in between. Anyway, for today, though, we'll see a high up to 26 Celsius, so looking pretty good there. And then tonight, partly cloudy skies, lows down to 15. For your holiday Monday, we're going to have a Humidex to deal with. Yeah, 33 Humidex for Monday, and the temperature gets up to 30 Celsius. Crazy. All right now our temperature, as I said, 17 Celsius here on the Fahrenheit side, 63 Fahrenheit. We'll take a peek at some of the good things happening in sports coming up before 8 o'clock, and then, of course, the Acoustic Sunday after 8 o'clock. We're featuring Bob Seger today on the program. Who else we got planned? Serena Ryder is going to be a part of the show, and Tom Petty later on. All part of the Acoustic Sunday coming up after 8 o'clock here at CKXS.
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0: Excess weather. Cloudy skies today with a high reaching 23 Celsius or 73 Fahrenheit. Overnight, clear with the low falling to 13. And on Monday, sunshine with the high reaching 31. Find your long-range forecast online at ckxsfm.com.
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0: wrapping up with the Red Hot Chili Peppers there at 99.1 CKXS. Greg in for Tanner on this Sunday. I'll hang around, too, and bring you the Acoustic Sunday coming up in just a little bit. Big basketball game going on tonight for Detroit Pistons fans. That's Game 7. We'll see what happens there. Last night in hockey action, not so good for the Montreal Canadiens. Had a lead, lost it, and then got hammered. 8-3 was the final. They'll play Game 7 in that series on Monday night in Buffalo. But I get the feeling there'll be a few Montreal Canadiens fans there as well. And then the PGA tournament is going on today. There are a plethora of players that are in the hunt that could win this thing today. We'll keep you posted on that one as well. And Jason Tigers later on today, too. Your little sports update here at 99.1 FM.
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0: Access weather. Cloudy skies today with a high reaching 23 Celsius or 73 Fahrenheit. Overnight, clear with the low falling to 13. And on Monday, sunshine with the high reaching 31. Find your long-range forecast online at ckxsfm.com.
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0: born at Henry Ford Hospital in Detroit, Michigan. That is Bob Seger, who originally performed as Bob Seger in The Last Herd, or the Bob Seger System. He first started in 1961 with a three-piece band at the time, which was called The Decibels. Later, The Town Criers. And thanks to an Ann Arbor radio station, got his first song on the radio. Seger says that Little Richard was the first one that really got him into music, and of course, Elvis Presley. But the first album that Bob Seger ever purchased was by the Del Vikings when their hit song came out in 1957. More on Bob Seger in the spotlight this hour on Acoustic Sundays.
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0: That's Bob Seger and John Fogerty teaming up with Who'll Stop the Rain, as the spotlight shines on Detroit's own Bob Seger. With a career spanning six decades, he's sold more than 75 million records worldwide, making him one of the world's best-selling artists of all time. He was inducted into the Rock and Roll Hall of Fame in 2004 and the Songwriters Hall of Fame in 2012. Seger announced his farewell tour in September of 2018. We've got more of Acoustic Sunday coming up. Don't go away.
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5: Excess weather. Cloudy skies today with a high reaching 23 Celsius or 73 Fahrenheit. Overnight, clear with the low falling to 13. And on Monday, sunshine with the high reaching 31. Find your long-range forecast online at ckxsfm.com.
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0: Krieger and Turn the Page. We talked about the influences that he had as a kid, like Little Richard, that's Bob Seger, and Turn the Page. We talked earlier about his influences like Little Richard and Elvis Presley, as well as the Del Vikings that made an impact on his life that turned him to music. The Eagles said the same about Bob Seger. In the Eagles documentary, History of the Eagles, Glenn Frey talks about Bob Seger and the influence he had from a visit to Detroit, Michigan.
1: The most important thing that happened to me when I was in Detroit was I met Bob Seger. He took me under his wing. He invited me to recording sessions that he was having, you know, so I could see how records were made.
2: I was his mentor. He was just so young, and I liked him right away because he was so funny. He had a great sense of humor. And like me, I could see he was really ambitious. He really wanted to be on the radio.
1: He cut a song called Ramblin' Gamblin' Man. He let me play acoustic guitar on the basic track and sing background vocals.
2: You can really hear Glenn blurt out on the first chorus. He comes out really loud. Tremendous gusto. Of course, that was a national hit for us, so that was really cool.
0: Glenn Frey talking about Bob Seger and the influence that Bob had on the Eagles. We've got more of Acoustic Sunday coming up. Don't go away.
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2: Excess weather. Cloudy skies today with the high reaching 23 Celsius or 73 Fahrenheit. Overnight, clear with the low falling to 13. And on Monday, sunshine with the high reaching 31. Find your long-range forecast online at ckxsfm.com.
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0: That's Serena Ryder teaming up with Steve Earle and Better Now as we focus the spotlight this hour on Serena Ryder. She was born just outside of Toronto, but grew up outside of Peterborough in a little place called Millbrook. She was born into a musical family. Her biological father immigrated to Canada in the 60s and was a performer. Her uncle, a producer for Emmylou Harris. Serena herself started performing at local legions and motor homes back when she was 8 years old. When she turned 13, her stepfather handed her a guitar and she started writing. And the rest is history. More on Serena Ryder coming up as the spotlight shines on Acoustic Sundays.
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0: That's Serena Ryder teaming up with Simon Ward. And Famous, the artist who grew up in Millbrook, Ontario, got her step in 2008 when she was nominated for Best New Artist at the Juno Awards. In 2009, she won the Juno Award for Best Adult Alternative Album of the Year. That same year, Ryder appeared on Bruce Springsteen's official website, covering his song, Racing in the Street, the video a part of the Hanging on E Street feature on his website. Later that year, her song, Sing Sing, was selected for Music Monday, a special event to highlight music education in Canada, where nearly 2 million Canadian school children sang the song in class on May the 5th. More on Serena Ryder coming up. Don't go away.
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7: Excess weather. Cloudy skies today with a high reaching 23 Celsius or 73 Fahrenheit. Overnight, clear with the low falling to 13. And on Monday, sunshine with the high reaching 31. Find your long-range forecast online at ckxsfm.com.
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0: a song normally sung by Alana Miles. That's Serena Ryder and Damnit Doyle's version of Black Velvet, as we shine the spotlight on Serena Ryder. In the early days, Ryder performed together with bands Thousand Foot Crutch, 3 Days Grace, and Craig Cardiff. She was later managed by Kelly Bonici, and Bonici approached Ryder after he saw her perform at the Peterborough Folk Festival, where she won the Emerging Artist Award. That award enabled Ryder and Bonici to attend a regional music festival, which would open up more opportunities. While Ryder was performing her first show at the Black Sheep Inn in Wakefield, Quebec, the owner of the bar called CBC Bandwidth and left a recording of her performance at his restaurant. That recording later released as a live EP, Serena Live, at the Black Sheep Inn. More on Serena Ryder coming up. Don't go away.
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0: Access weather. Cloudy skies today with the high reaching 23 Celsius or 73 Fahrenheit. Overnight, clear with the low falling to 13. And on Monday, sunshine with the high reaching 31. Find your long-range forecast online at ckxsfm.com.
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Some demo versions, live versions, and more. We heard from Elton John earlier today and Blue Rodeo. But this hour belongs to the unmistakable voice of Tom Petty. And a live version he did back in 2002. Here's Learning to Fly, teaming up with Stevie Nicks. It's Tom Petty in the spotlight this hour on Acoustic Sundays.

0: Tom Petty, performing live in Florida back in 2006 with a little help from Stevie Nicks. Supposedly a song that he wrote for Stevie, then decided to keep it for himself, but brought her on stage for this version of Learning to Fly. It's Tom Petty. This hour, our spotlight belongs to him on Acoustic Sundays.
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0: You're listening to Acoustic Sundays, and the spotlight this hour belongs to a band that started together in 1976. Tom Petty's early bands included the Sundowners, the Epics, and Mudcrunch, but in 1976 started the band Tom Petty and the Heartbreakers, and, well, the rest is history. Inducted into the Rock and Roll Hall of Fame in 2002, here is Tom Petty.
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0: Tom Petty and the Heartbreakers in the spotlight this hour on Acoustic Sundays. Tom Petty, of course, passed away in 2017. Though the group did not formally disband, Tom Petty stated in his final interview with the Los Angeles Times just a few days before his death that the Heartbreakers would probably disband if one of its members died or became too ill to perform. In 2018, some of his band members teamed up together with Beck, Neil Young, Patti Smyth, and Stephen Stills and performed I Won't Back Down. That same month, it was announced that Campbell, along with Neil Finn, joined the band Fleetwood Mac. It's Acoustic Sundays with our spotlight this hour belonging to Tom Petty.
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5: Excess weather. Cloudy skies today with the high reaching 23 Celsius or 73 Fahrenheit. Overnight, clear with the low falling to 13. And on Monday, sunshine with the high reaching 31. Find your long-range forecast online at ckxsfm.com.
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Thanks again for joining us. The spotlight continues this hour on Tom Petty, but not just the Heartbreakers, but another group he performed with, the Traveling Wilburys. We'll talk about the formation of the band and the stars that played in it coming up on Acoustic Sundays.

0: It's the Traveling Wilburys in the spotlight this hour, courtesy of Tom Petty. The British-American supergroup consisted of Bob Dylan, George Harrison, Jeff Lynne, Roy Orbison, and Tom Petty. An idea that got started through George Harrison, who mentioned the Traveling Wilburys back in 1988 and said he'd like to get together with some mates and perform some music. The rest is history, and the Traveling Wilburys were born. That wraps up this hour on Acoustic Sundays of Tom Petty together with some mates. More coming up. Don't go away.
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0: excess weather. Cloudy skies today with a high reaching 23 Celsius or 73 Fahrenheit. Overnight, clear with the low falling to 13. And on Monday, sunshine with the high reaching 31. Find your long range forecast online at CKXSFM.com.
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0: Excess weather. Cloudy skies today with a high reaching 23 Celsius or 73 Fahrenheit. Overnight, clear with the low falling to 13. And on Monday, sunshine with the high reaching 31. Find your long-range forecast online at ckxsfm.com.
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0: Excess weather. Cloudy skies today with a high reaching 23 Celsius or 73 Fahrenheit. Overnight, clear with the low falling to 13. And on Monday, sunshine with the high reaching 31. Find your long-range forecast online at CKXSFM.com.
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9: Excess weather. Cloudy skies today with a high reaching 23 Celsius or 73 Fahrenheit. Overnight clear with the low falling to 13. And on Monday, sunshine with the high reaching 31. Find your long range forecast online at ckxsfm.com.
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0: Dance greatest hits, and as the weekend continues, so does the fun over at the Dresden Fairgrounds. Yesterday, they had their demolition derby, and then today, they've got their ATV mud bog. They also have rustic camping on all weekend. Don't miss out on the Dresden Exhibition Motorsport Weekend happening over at the Dresden Fairgrounds. 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For more details, you can head on over to the Dresden Mud Bog and Rodeo Facebook page.
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2: It wouldn't be a Sunday fun day without your fun fact of the day. And today, we're upgrading your IQ and learning that while dinosaurs roamed the Earth, they lived on every continent, including Antarctica. They were just everywhere. And I'm really curious to know if, you know, maybe different species of dinosaurs lived in different parts of Earth. I should look into that. I love dinos. If you didn't know, now you know. More great tunes next.
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Another night, another dream, but I won't wait. 99.1. 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

0: Chatham Kent's greatest hits. And if you couldn't make it out yesterday, no worries. It is day two of the Awapal Island First Nation Annual Spring Powwow. And man, oh man, is this ever an event to check out? It is just so, so cool. I honestly, I don't even know how to put it into words. I was very fortunate to attend this event a couple years in a row, a few years back with the community cruiser, and I was just blown away with how much they had going on. There's surely something for everyone, and it's on now until 6 o'clock at the Awapal Island Sports Complex Fairgrounds. Don't miss out on the Awapal Island First Nation Annual Spring Powwow.
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5: Excess weather. Cloudy skies today with a high reaching 23 Celsius or 73 Fahrenheit. Overnight, clear with the low falling to 13. And on Monday, sunshine with the high reaching 31. Find your long range forecast online at ckxsfm.com.
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0: 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And today we're going back to the year 2016, 10 years ago, when Alanis Morissette sued her former manager for fraud, saying she was robbed of almost $5 million by her former business manager. And when she filed the papers, this was his reasoning of why. All the details after a couple of Alanis Morissette tunes in your

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0: 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In papers filed in Los Angeles County Superior Court, the singer claimed Jonathan Schwartz transferred money to his own accounts without permission. He said the transfers were made to fund an investment in a marijuana growing business for the singer and to avoid extra trips to the bank because supposedly she spent a lot of cash. But you know, $5 million is kind of a lot, buddy. 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

0: Saturday fun day continues of your Victoria Day long weekend. And with it being a long weekend, I'm sure a lot of us are having a adult beverage or two. And if that's the case, should you be brushing your teeth immediately after you drink the beverages? A woman in Italy seems to have thought so. After a bit of drinking, the woman put the car she was driving on cruise control and at more than 60 miles per hour, got out her toothbrush and started brushing her teeth. At some point, the car veered off the road and took out a long fence. She was treated at a hospital and then charged. Yeah, you can brush after drinking if you would like, but you probably shouldn't brush and drive or drink and drive in general. Be safe out there this holiday weekend.
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0: 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And if you're looking to cool off at all this weekend, Mother Nature has finally blessed us with some warmer weather. 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So anytime you're hoping to cool off, just head on over to your local splash pad.
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9: Excess weather. Cloudy skies today with a high reaching 23 Celsius or 73 Fahrenheit. Overnight clear with the low falling to 13. And on Monday, sunshine with the high reaching 31. Find your long range forecast online at ckxsfm.com.
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0: time of the day. We are diving in and taking a look at everything you have to celebrate on your Sunday fun day, May the 17th. And if your name is Linda, today we're celebrating you. But on top of that, it's also a National Walnut Day, National Cherry Cobbler Day, International Child Helpline Day, World Information Society Day, Pack Rat Day, and last but not least, it is National Mushroom Hunting Day. But whatever you're celebrating, hopefully your Sunday fun day has been just that. We've got some more great tunes right around the corner.
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0: Adam Kent's Greatest Hits, and I'm sure a lot of you were hitting the greens this weekend for the long weekend, and what better way to kick off the long weekend than the way we did with our first Radio Golf Day of the season at Ridgetown Golf and Country Club on Friday. 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
9: Excess weather. Cloudy skies today with a high reaching 23 Celsius or 73 Fahrenheit. Overnight clear with the low falling to 13. And on Monday, sunshine with the high reaching 31. Find your long range forecast online at ckxsfm.com.
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0: 99.1 CKXS, Chatham Kent's greatest hits. Hopefully your Sunday fun day has been just that. My time with you today is coming to an end, but I'll see you guys again tomorrow at 2 p.m. Tanner is off, so Greg will be keeping you company in the a.m. Whatever you're up to this evening, enjoy, stay healthy, stay safe. 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

0: Excess weather. Overnight, clear skies with a low falling to 13 Celsius or 55 Fahrenheit. Monday, sunny with a high reaching 31. And looking ahead to Tuesday, a mix of sun and cloud with a 40% chance of showers. The high will get up to 31. Find your long-range forecast online at ckxsfm.com.
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0: excess weather. Overnight, clear skies with a low falling to 13 Celsius or 55 Fahrenheit. Monday, sunny with a high reaching 31. And looking ahead to Tuesday, a mix of sun and cloud with a 40% chance of showers. The high will get up to 31. Find your long-range forecast online at ckxsfm.com.
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